0: Celebrating freedom and the heroes who made it possible. Memorial Day music is playing now, brought to you by the Gator Hole in Fort Gaines.
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1: There were Memorial Day services all over the country today. I went to one and also happens to be the cemetery where my grandparents have a headstone at. So I got a chance to stop by their site. Haven't been there in a long time. And it's amazing how you just feel the presence, right? When you go to something so powerful like a National Cemetery Memorial Day service or one at like a Vietnam's Veterans Memorial. There was one in the area too that I saw was happening at the same time. So I couldn't make it to both, but it is amazing how you feel the presence of those that gave the ultimate sacrifice. I hope you had a check. I hope you had a

0: second today, Memorial Day, to reflect and just give back a little.
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8: Good evening, everybody. 7:45. Dave Gilligan with you on a Monday evening. We do have some rain right now, but from the National Weather Service in Tallahassee, a tornado warning is in effect until 8 o'clock. For Southern Henry County. Now, this thing popped up just minutes ago. I raced from the house to come tell you about it. It's located near Headland, moving north at about 25 miles an hour. This is a radar-confirmed tornado. Flying debris will be dangerous to those caught without shelter. Mobile homes will be damaged or destroyed. Damage to roofs, windows, and vehicles will occur. Tree damage is also likely. Other locations impacted by this tornadic thunderstorm will include Headland Municipal Airport. To repeat, a tornado is on the ground. Take cover now. Move to a basement or interior room on the lowest floor of a sturdy building. Avoid windows. If you're outdoors in a mobile home or in a vehicle, move to the closest substantial shelter and protect yourself from flying debris. If a tornado or other severe weather is spotted, report it to the National Weather Service. Again, a tornado warning in effect for southeastern Houston County, or Henry County, rather, until 8 o'clock this evening. This was just dropped by the National Weather Service probably about 10 minutes ago. Was including portions of Houston County. Currently, that storm cell is moving at about 31 miles an hour. It looks like it's...

The National Weather Service in Tallahassee has issued a tornado warning for southwestern Henry County in southeastern Alabama until 8:30 p.m. Central Daylight Time. At 7:45 p.m. Central Daylight Time, a tornado-producing storm was located near Headland, moving north at 25 miles per hour. Hazard: damaging tornado. Source: radar confirmed tornado. Impact: flying debris will be dangerous to those caught without shelter. Mobile homes will be damaged or destroyed. Damage to roofs, windows, and vehicles will occur. Tree damage is likely.

This tornadic storm will be near Headland around 7:50 p.m. Central Daylight Time. Abel around 8:10 p.m. Central Daylight Time. Other locations impacted by this tornadic thunderstorm include Murphy Station, Newville, Headland Municipal Airport, Tumbleton, Dancy, Granbury Crossroads, Caps, Willis Crossroads, and Balcom. To repeat, a tornado is on the ground. 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Avoid windows. If you are outdoors, in a mobile home, or in a vehicle, move to the closest substantial shelter and protect yourself from flying debris. To report severe weather, contact your nearest law enforcement agency. They will send a report to the National Weather Service Office in Tallahassee. Repeating, a tornado warning.

0: Good evening, everybody. Dave Gilligan with you on Memorial Day Monday. And currently, we are looking at a tornado on the ground. There is currently a tornado warning issued by the National Weather Service in Tallahassee, set to expire at 8 o'clock this evening. So in about nine more minutes, I'm taking a look at our weather radar. Thanks to the good folks at Davis Outdoor Power Equipment and Taylor for providing this coverage of this storm activity. This storm cell moving at about 31 miles an hour northeast, and at 7:51, it is in Newville, headed towards Tumbleton. Should be in the Tumbleton area in the next couple of minutes, then at Balcom by 2 minutes until 8 o'clock. Right after 8 o'clock, it'll be in Caps, then Oakey Grove by 8:03, Haleburg by 8:07, Hardwickburg by 8:11, and Abbeville by 8:14 this evening. Like I said, this storm is moving at about 31 miles an hour, moving northeast. The next target for this storm is going to be Newville. Should be hitting the Newville area as we speak, just to the north and west of Tumbleton in the next couple of minutes. So if you're in that area, go ahead and take cover now. You don't want to be looky-loo. You don't want to be trying to see what's going on. You just want to get to the safest place you can get to. Once again, a tornado warning in effect issued by the National Weather Service for portions of Henry County until 8 o'clock tonight. We're tracking a storm cell C9 moving at 31 miles an hour northeast, dropping a lot of rain, lots of thunder and lightning. We heard this storm pass over Dothan very quickly. It's going to be in the Tumbleton area in about 2 minutes. After that, it'll be in Balcom, on towards Danzy and Caps by the top of the hour, Haleburg by 9:07, by 8:07, and Abbeville by 8:14. So keep it here. We are your first choice for weather. Thanks again to Davis Outdoor Power Equipment and Taylor for providing this coverage.
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1: Good evening, everybody. Dave Gilligan with you here at Digio Strategies, bringing you some severe weather coverage brought to you by Davis Outdoor Power Equipment in Taylor. Taking a look at the radar situation, this from the National Weather Service in Tallahassee. We have a tornado warning for southwestern Henry County in southeastern Alabama until 8:30. Tonight at about 7:45, a tornado-producing storm was located near Headland, moving north at about 25 miles an hour. Expecting this storm to be in the Abbeville area in about 8 minutes. Okay? It's going to be in the Abbeville area in about 8 minutes. You need to take cover now. This is a, radar-indicated rotation. We've had several texts and phone calls here at the radio station about power being out. Trees coming down, of course. All the rain on the road makes it more and more difficult to drive, so I want you guys to not do that. Get to a shelter. You've got about 8 minutes, my listeners in Abbeville. You got about 8 minutes to get into your safe space, okay? Stay away from windows. If you're on the road, find a substantial shelter and get there, okay? Just stay away from windows. Get to the centralmost part of a building away from the windows so you don't get cut by the glass. If you are on the road, move to the closest substantial shelter and protect yourself from flying debris. Okay, we got a tornado, confirmed tornado on the ground. Should be in the Abbeville area probably in the next 7 minutes or so. The storm's moving pretty quickly at about 30 miles an hour, moving northeast.

0: bringing heavy rainfall, thunder and lightning, of course, tornadic rotating winds. Again, the National Weather Service in Tallahassee has issued a tornado warning for southwestern Henry County in southeastern Alabama. This storm is moving at about 30 miles an hour northeast. This tornado warning is in effect until 8:35. I'll go ahead and break it down for you a little bit. By about 8:10, maybe 8:15, this storm's going to be in Abbeville and Hardwickburg area, moving on to Grayball after that, and on to Will's Crossroads by 8:20 this evening. Now, the box shrinks as the warning box, that is, shrinks as the storm moves northeast over mainly rural sections of Henry County. Looks like it's going to be crossing the southern half of Lake Eufaula probably in the next 30 or 40 minutes. That's this whole storm to the south of us. We have a lot of rainfall moving in a line northeast at about 30 miles an hour. Mostly rain, lots of thunder and lightning, of course, the chance for rotating winds. There are no other watches or warnings in the area right now. This is just a pop-up tornado that has happened here on Memorial Day evening. It's 8:04 right now, so we're expecting that storm to be in the Abbeville area in about 5 or 6 minutes. Storm is slowing down a little bit to about 26 miles an hour. They just shrunk the box even a little bit more, so maybe this storm is running out of energy. Once again, the National Weather Service in Tallahassee has got a tornado warning in effect until 8:30 for central Henry County. Okay, it's in effect until 8:30 p.m. Confirmed tornado 7 miles east-northeast of Headland, moving at 25 miles an hour. This is for central Henry County. It's going to be near or around Abbeville route, gosh, in about 5 minutes, so at about 8:10. Other locations impacted by this thunderstorm include Murphy Station, Tumbleton, Dancy, Caps, Willis Crossroads, Balcom, and Newville. Again, this storm moving at about 26 miles an hour northeast, producing thunder, lightning, of course, tornadic winds, and heavy rainfall. Moving northeast at about 26 miles an hour. Guys, got to be careful. This is not a situation where you want to be on the road. Going to be crossing State Road 95 here in just a little while, and then right there on State Road 10 as well, or County Road 10. Between Abbeville and Shorterville, right around the Willis Crossroads area. So keep it here. We're going to keep you up to speed. Thanks again to Davis Outdoor Power Equipment in Taylor. Here's Sam Hunt.
1: I knew I'd see her around. 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She'd show up and I'd be walking out. 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I'd act

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She was over me.

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Today is one of those days where we can have fun and still remember why we get to. A little gratitude goes a long way this Memorial Day. Thank you to those that gave the ultimate sacrifice.

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0: I saw people weaving lanes, doing mental calculations, convinced the lane moving 2 miles an hour faster is life-changing, and then 30 minutes later, the person you pass pulls up next to you at the same gas station. Like, we fought for nothing. Just set the cruise at, I don't know, 5 miles over the speed limit and call it a day.
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1: 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Memorial Day traffic turns perfectly normal adults into NASCAR analysts. 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

0: celebrating freedom and the heroes who made it possible. 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

0: Ang Lee, as you know, set a record by winning 7 ACM awards in one night, and she's already talking about what's next. In a new interview with Billboard, she laid out her bucket list, and honestly, it reads like somebody playing country music career mode on expert level. She wants to be the musical guest on Saturday Night Live, then eventually host it. She wants to sell out stadiums. She wants to start acting within the next year. She wants to headline Red Rocks Amphitheater after already opening there, which, fair. Once you play Red Rocks, your brain immediately goes, yeah, but what if my name was bigger on the poster? And then my favorite goal on the list, she wants a saxophone player in the band, which honestly feels very unbrand. Country music right now is one good sax solo away from becoming the coolest divorce soundtrack in America.
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1: Have a great night. 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

0: I'm Michael Waddell, and I'm from Hamilton, Georgia. 95.5 WCBY. 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
12: I could have had another day off. Well, we had some weather events last night.
11: Yes, we did.
12: Kind of kept us up a little bit later than expected, but sure weren't the only ones.
11: That's
12: and
11: right.
12: We have a daily roundup where we are going to catch up on all the crazy.
11: Yep.
12: And also, we got your Nashville buzz right around the corner.
11: Yep.
12: I got an update on the Hardy on the Beach show.
11: All right. I can't wait to hear about that.
12: And we got Florida Georgia Line with Luke Bryan coming up right after.
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13: For Wildgrass Daily News, this is Charlotte Fletcher with today's headlines. A tornado skipped across parts of Houston and Henry counties Monday night, causing widespread damage and destroying at least one home. The tornado first touched down near Webb, east of Dothan, damaging homes and downing trees along Highway 52 before touching down again in northern Houston County and later in Henry County along Highway 15. Officials said one home was completely destroyed in Henry County, and fortunately no one was inside at the time. No serious injuries have been reported. Also in Henry County, investigators arrested 24-year-old Nicholas Deshaun Miller of Newville following multiple burglaries reported May 20th involving Newville Town Hall, Newville Griddle, a thrift store, and a residence. Miller faces several burglary and theft charges as the investigation continues. And the Landmark Park PRCA Rodeo returns May 29th and 30th at Baker Arena. Officials say gates will open nightly at 5 p.m. with the rodeo action starting at 7:30. For more news, visit wildgrassdailynews.com.
12: WTVY Weather Center, brought to you by Jim Whaley Tires. A 90% chance of afternoon showers and thunderstorms today, high 82. Then a 30% chance of showers and thunderstorms tonight, low 70. And partly cloudy tomorrow with a 60% chance of showers and thunderstorms, high 85. Right now it's 71 and you're up to date with your first choice for weather. 95.

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It's Ella Langley on Your Country 95.5 WTVY. Jerome and Dixie in the morning, 6:10, 71. Pretty wet and soggy out there. Yeah.

0: So that song, did you know, I found out this weekend that Hardy wrote that song with her?
1: I had no idea. I never looked it up, but I didn't know. No,
0: I didn't know either. He told me that this weekend. And I was like, I was like, okay, fine. I'll stop making fun of it.
1: Did you tell him that you were making up?
0: No, but my friend that was with me like looked at me like was like side eye.
1: Are you going to do it?
0: But it was fun though. I got to meet his daughter too, Rosie.
1: Yeah, you went to Orange Beach to the Hardy on the Beach show.
0: Yes,
1: and she got to meet actually Hardy and some record execs and all.
0: And Tucker Wetmore.
1: And Tucker Wetmore. Okay,
0: I've already met him before.
1: You met him before, yeah.
0: But it was, it was a fun show. That was a really cool. The Wharf, it was where the venue. Super cool. It was smaller than I thought it was going to be.
1: Okay.
0: I guess because the last concert I was Morgan Wallen in the Tuscaloosa Stadium. Compared to that, it was a small venue. But there wasn't a bad seat in the house. You like had to walk through like these like wooden pathways and decks, and it was like in the trees.
1: Yeah,
0: which was cool.
1: In the trees.
0: Except for it was so humid that I was sweating so hard, like my hair was wet, my clothes were wet, and we looked like some drowned rats when we were finally leaving.
1: Yet, right?
0: No, it was the humidity. Like,
1: that's crazy.
0: Everybody was soaking wet.
1: No, man,
0: just from sweat. It was wild.
1: But it was fun, right?
0: Really good time.
1: Good. Good, awesome.
0: The rain held off for us. But on the way home, it was coming down. And last night,
1: just out of
0: nowhere
1: it seems like.
0: Yeah. We didn't have thunderstorm warnings. Mm-hmm. We didn't have tornado watch.
1: Right.
0: But then bam. out of nowhere. And Headland is where we were seeing the most damage this morning.
1: Yeah.
0: I had a friend that was driving out that way and sent some pictures and videos of that home that was destroyed.
1: Yes.
0: And I am so thankful that nobody was in it.
1: Right. That is so weird that nobody would have been. And it almost looks like it just toppled the foundation or the bottom floor, and just the roof just
0: It was like the bottom. Down. It looked like it was a three-story house, and the bottom two floors were blown out.
1: But as you said, thank God nobody
0: was there. But there were trampolines and trees over there and all kinds of crazy stuff.
1: Yeah.
0: So if you were out that way, we'd love to hear from you this morning and see, you know, what happened in your view. 699-0955. You can call or text.
1: Yes.
0: But more on the weather events still to come this hour.
1: Yep.
0: And your Nashville buzz also. Rascal Flatts is coming up in about 60 seconds.

0: straight from Nashville. I want to hear you,
1: Nashville! It's Dixie's Nashville Buzz.
2: That's right, straight out of Nashville, the American Music Awards. We got a full winners list this morning. They were they last night or Sunday night?
3: Last night.
2: So, album of the year went to Sabrina Carpenter. There were some country artists that had some wins in there. Best male country artist was Morgan Wallen. Best female country artist was Ella Langley. Best country duo, Zac Brown Band. And breakthrough country artist was Sam Barber. Hmm. Best country song went to Ella Langley's Choosing Texas, and to Megan Maroney, Cloud Nine.
3: That's cool.
2: That was pretty much a roundup. And, you know, it's funny that Morgan Wallen can win some awards when it's not in the actual
3: country yeah.
2: space. Isn't that sad? I am not a fan of that.
3: Yeah, I'm not either.
2: Well, Jake Worthington, he is one of those big, loud records artists that came out with, he had a good single that was kind of breaking through on the charts. But now he came out in the news this morning. We're reading that he says he's stepping away from music for a while. He's going to focus on himself and his family. Uh-huh. He sent a message out to fans admitting that the hard living lifestyle that he once admired has gotten a hold of him. And he wants to get things under control for the sake of his wife and young daughter. And, you know, I have mad respect for that. I am very thankful too that some of these artists, there's been enough awareness raised in the industry that when they need to step back for their own mental health, these labels are, you know, empowering them to do so, because that wasn't always the case. So, Aaron Lewis is releasing his sixth solo record. It's called Give My Country Back. And there is a lot of buzz around this song. It's coming out. Well, it's actually a full album, but I think that title track is going to be out ahead of it. But July 17th is when the album drops via Big Machine Label Group, and he also released the title track. I knew it. It was
3: Friday.
2: I was wait a second. Okay. I thought that just came out. But it did. It was on Friday. So if you want to check out that title track, Give My Country Back, it is out there waiting on you. And finally, Stella Lefty. Lefty, if you haven't heard about her, she is Vincent Mason's girlfriend.
3: Okay.
2: She has been a breakout artist in 2026. She just added second shows in Los Angeles and New York, and it's all part of her Stella Lefty Live tour.
3: Okay.
2: If you want more details and check out her music, you can go to stella-lefty.com.
3: All right.
2: Well, coming up, we got Chris Stapleton. I'm Dixie, and that's your Nashville Buzz.

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Coming up, we'll cover some more storm damage for you. Talk about that from yesterday, right after Luke Combs.

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1: Yeah, so more on the weather. What you got?
0: Well, I was just checking out some, and I'll try to post these on our Facebook page. There's some interesting video. I was watching Channel 18 a little bit last night, and they were telling us that the tornado came pretty close to their studio. Mm-hmm. And the guy thought that they said, at one point, he said, we thought the roof was going to come off. But they got some security footage posted on their website. So it shows in the lobby where the winds, because it damaged their sign at the road. And then there's some from the back.
1: That old sign from the 60s?
0: Yeah, yes. That's a classic. You
1: it
0: know,
1: is.
0: The color.
1: It's very vintage and mid-century.
0: Yes. Yes, it is.
1: So what happened to it? Is it still there? I love that sign.
0: I've always loved it, too. It's always colorful. I think it's the same style that they've always had. So I think they went on the air.
1: Did it blow
0: 1970.
1: Away?
0: No, just one of the letters and one of the bottom part where it said the ABC logo. I think those are the only two
1: So is it
0: pieces.
1: Ruined?
0: I think it's fixable.
1: Oh,
0: if they can find somebody to replicate it.
1: Well, that's not the least of it, because like we were saying earlier, especially like out in Headland, I know I was getting calls last night from saying that power was out in New Brockton and downtown there. Yeah. We never did lose power at my house.
0: Mm-hmm.
1: But boy, I tell you what, we inside the circle of Dothan, like we rarely get.
0: Yeah.
1: The stuff that all the higher ground around us gets.
0: Right, right.
1: Because out there, Wicksburg and Headland and like Abbeville and even South Cottonwood, they all get hit really hard. But it's I just think that inside Dothan must be like a bowl and all that weather passes over us. But yeah,
0: you usually want to go to high ground, but in this case,
1: it's just like being in a ditch. They say if a tornado's coming, you know, and you don't have shelter, then get down in the ditch.
0: Yeah.
1: So it's kind of the same concept, I think.
0: Yeah. Yep.
1: But that's just what I've rationalized. So I am no weather expert.
0: Oh, yeah. Well, hey, I mean, you know, you live through it and you kind of know what happens.
1: We're all learning how to be weather experts, aren't we?
0: Exactly. Yeah. Yeah.
1: And big thanks to Dave for coming up here in the middle.
0: Everybody was caught off guard. Even he said it on the air, and it was like, but he was here. He's just down the road. So
1: I know. I was really thankful because I had a house full of kids, and it was more difficult for me to step away. And so I was so thankful for Dave. Thank you, Dave.
0: Thank you, Dave.
1: Coming up. And also, once he got to the house, Dylan, too, he handled some of that for us as well.
0: Online, yes.
1: All right. Jelly Rolls, Halfway to Hell. Bless Jerome and Dixie. Good stuff next.

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1: Starting your day with some good news, like Shaboozy said, that's what we need.
0: Oh, yeah.
1: Especially first thing in the morning, fresh off a holiday, and it's back to work. So we are going to see a lot of headlines today, and you might be impacted by quite a few of them.
0: Yeah.
1: So it's good to start with something nice.
0: Yes, indeed.
1: And Jerome found a pretty good story this morning.
0: Yes, I always love stories like this. A homeless veteran in Texas was forced to leave his dog outside the fire station with a heartfelt letter asking for help. Now, firefighters cared for the dog and also stepped in to help the veteran rebuild his life. They even hooked the man up with a donated RV. Now, the dog was adopted by the fire station and quickly became part of the crew. And here are the firefighters talking about the adoption of the pup and helping out the veteran.
2: It was a heartbreaking letter. He was torn. Do I give up this partner of mine? That's a hard choice. In his eyes, that's the only family he had.
3: They unchained him, brought him in the backyard, gave him some food and water.
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5: 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We got him a dental appointment, and then Operation Texas Strong donated an RV, so we spent a lot of the day trying to find a place to take the RV and be able to place it that would fit into his budget.
0: Oh, that's awesome. That's awesome. 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
1: I don't know, but I love it when people will stand in the gap for others and Absolutely. 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Coming up, John Morgan, Kid Myself, next.
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1: For Wiregrass Daily News, this is Charlotte Fletcher with today's headlines. A tornado skipped across parts of Houston and Henry counties Monday night, causing widespread damage and destroying at least one home. The tornado first touched down near Webb, east of Dothan, damaging homes and downing trees along Highway 52 before touching down again in northern Houston County and later in Henry County along Highway 15. Officials said one home was completely destroyed in Henry County, and fortunately no one was inside at the time. No serious injuries have been reported. Also in Henry County, investigators arrested 24-year-old Nicholas Deshaun Miller of Newville following multiple burglaries reported May 20th involving Newville Town Hall, Newville Griddle, a thrift store, and a residence. Miller faces several burglary and theft charges as the investigation continues. And the Landmark Park PRCA Rodeo returns May 29th and 30th at Baker Arena. Officials say gates will open nightly at 5 p.m. with the rodeo action starting at 7:30. For more news, visit WiregrassDailyNews.com.
2: WTVY Weather Center, brought to you by Jim Whaley Tires. 90% chance of afternoon showers and thunderstorms today. High 82, then 30% chance of showers and thunderstorms tonight with a low of 70. Partly cloudy tomorrow, 60% chance of showers and thunderstorms, high 85. Right now, mostly cloudy, 72, and you're up to date with your first choice for weather.

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Coming up in trending, a woman paraglider got hit by a plane. Ooh. 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
1: All right. Well, in trending, this was pretty wild. We saw some video this morning that has gone absolutely viral everywhere. Mm-hmm. Jerome saw it over the weekend.
0: Yeah.
1: It was a female paraglider, and she was in Austria. Lucky to be alive, if you ask me.
0: Yeah.
1: So there was a small plane that actually flew through her canopy, like mid-flight.
0: Yeah.
1: So the craziest thing is she caught it on her own camera.
0: Yeah.
1: I don't know how she did that, because when we were looking at the video, I mean, she was like thrown around. I don't know how it got caught on cam, but she pulled her emergency parachute and landed in the grass. I think we have a clip, but I'm not sure what it would sound like.
0: Let's see what it is.
1: We hear the plane.
0: Oh, there it is. Impact. Man, I'd have been cussing up a storm.
1: I was going to say, she didn't sound like she was panicking too much.
0: Oh, yeah.
1: I would be.
0: Uh-huh.
1: I'll tell you that. Well, so she was landing fast. She just missed a group of trees, but she was able to land in some grass. So we were thankful for that. If you want to check out the video, Jerome is going to post it on 95.5 WTVY's Facebook page.
0: Absolutely.
1: We got Thomas Rhett coming up with It Goes Like This next.

0: grass. So we were thankful for that. If you want to check out the video, Jerome is going to post it on 95.5 WTBY's Facebook page.
1: Absolutely.
0: We got Thomas Rhett coming up with It Goes Like This next.
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0: our country. 95.5 WTVY, Luke Holmes' new one, Be By You. Like that one there. 7:18 with your country morning show with Jerome and Dixie.
1: Well, there's nothing like getting back in the swing of things, and everybody had a long holiday weekend. Mm-hmm. Yesterday was a really wet Memorial Day,
0: but
1: everybody's was that I saw anyway was still getting out and enjoying fun things over the weekend. So when you're having to get back in the swing, it's nice to win something.
0: Okay,
1: don't you think?
0: Yes, I always love winning something.
1: I love winning things that are going to make me look forward to something else.
0: Okay.
1: So like if I'm not super stoked about going to work this morning, but I know that I might be on my way to Wild Adventures Splash Island Nights, then I might have a better day. Just saying. And we do have these fun family four packs to give away for the Wild Adventures Splash Island Nights. And I'm excited about this. This is going to be great. The Splash Island Nights are not just like one weekend event. It's kind of something that's going on through July the 31st.
0: Oh, so you got time to, plenty of time to plan the trip. Yes,
1: that's right. So if you want to find out more details, maybe a season pass, or you'd like to see what's going to be coming up next in the Wild Adventures live stage concert series, WildAdventures.com has all of the details. And caller number 9 right now is walking away with a family four-pack of tickets for Splash Island Nights.
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0: Hey, who's this?
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2: Well, congratulations. 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
1: That is awesome.
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1: Honestly, I have not.
0: Oh, you're going to, big surprise. You're going to really enjoy it.
2: Yes. You're in for a treat.
0: Yep.
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1: If you showed up, I wouldn't let you in.

0: Your country, 95.5 WTVY, changed my mind. It is Riley Green, 7:32 with Your Country Morning Show with Jerome and Dixie. Dixie's Anyway, hey, did you know that Gen Zers are moving from carbonated drinks? I know your sons, I think all three of them, are more into the health thing. Are they carbonated drinkers?
1: Oh, yeah.
0: Are they?
1: Okay. I mean, especially my youngest, but the other two, I didn't let them have them. I wouldn't let them have caffeine mainly when they were little, and just kind of stayed away from that stuff. So now that they're bigger, they just don't. They don't crave them like I do.
0: Mama still craves it.
1: I love a good classic Coca-Cola.
0: Oh, yeah.
1: And I will crave it.

0: early in the morning.
1: I know. Yeah. I would rather have that than coffee, if you honestly, if you're being honest about it.
0: Probably,
1: yeah.
0: I'm probably with you there.
1: What makes you ask that question?
0: Well, because after years of a growth driven by sparkling drinks, sparkling water, I should say, hard seltzers and canned fizzy cocktails, it says younger consumers, especially Gen Zers, are ditching carbonation in favor of still beverages like iced teas, canned lemonades, flavored waters, and non-carbonated energy drinks. So that seems to be the trend with that age group. So
1: I can see that.
0: And I know that in the past, soft drink sales have been going down steadily. So
1: really?
0: And if you'll notice, Coca-Cola, some of the others have gotten into more of the other drinks, like the canned lemonades and the water, the flavored waters and all that. Yeah.
1: Really?
0: Yes. Yeah.
1: I just knew about Morgan Wallen.
0: Morgan Wallen?
1: Yeah, because he's got that real tea,
0: mm-hmm.
1: but he spells it R-Y-L.
0: Oh, real? Really? R-Y-L-Y?
1: No.
0: Really?
1: But that's the only one that I knew about.
0: Oh, okay. Yeah, yeah. So anyway, that seems to be a trend among the youngsters, but us older folks still love our carbonation.
1: Uh-huh. Speaking of Morgan Wallen, we got him coming up with Thinking About Me, and I got your morning mojo.
0: Uh-huh.
1: All kicking off in about 90 seconds.

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0: say so. Dixie's Morning Mojo, brought to you by Dakota Coffee Works, Dothan, and Enterprise. 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
1: That's right. We got some afternoon showers and thunderstorms probably ahead today. It's 72 right now, and getting you off on the right foot with something to think about in your day. Let's try today, as we're all getting back in the swing of our work week, let's refuse to get caught up in how easy or how hard things might seem to be. Just get it done. Because we can all be guilty of obsessing over whether things are fair or unfair or who's to blame. But if you're just taking one step after the other, doing the work, not making it all about you, just focusing on the task at hand, I promise your day is going to be a whole lot smoother and with a lot less drama. Filling your head with all that drama is just going to slow you down. It's going to distract from how effective you can show up into the world. So just focus instead on putting forth some good, honest, effective effort, because you got stuff to do and you've got the resources, the intelligence, and the ability and skills, time even, to do it. So put everything else aside, because that's what's best for you and everybody else involved at the end of the day. So get to work. Make it happen. Be blessed as you go and sit tight. Bailey Zimmerman and Luke Combs, Backup Plan, next.

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0: Country 95.5 WTVY with your country morning show with Jerome and Dixie. Wishing happy birthday, belated birthday to Mason Cooley, 27 yesterday in Cottonwood. Also, Alan and Wanda Helms, 47 years together in Skipperville yesterday. And John Wesley, 50 in Webb today.
1: 8 years old, couple cane poles, sitting down by the creek. Lines in the water, watching those bobbers, seeing that red sun sink. Mama's on the porch yelling, supper's hot,

0: Strategies.
1: For Wiregrass Daily News, this is Charlotte Fletcher with today's headlines. A tornado skipped across parts of Houston and Henry counties Monday night, causing widespread damage and destroying at least one home. The tornado first touched down near Webb, east of Dothan, damaging homes and downing trees along Highway 52 before touching down again in northern Houston County and later in Henry County along Highway 15. Officials said one home was completely destroyed in Henry County, and fortunately no one was inside at the time. No serious injuries have been reported. Also in Henry County, investigators arrested 24-year-old Nicholas Deshaun Miller of Newville following multiple burglaries reported May 20th involving Newville Town Hall, Newville Griddle, a thrift store, and a residence. Miller faces several burglary and theft charges as the investigation continues. And the Landmark Park PRCA Rodeo returns May 29th and 30th at Baker Arena. Officials say gates will open nightly at 5 p.m. with the rodeo action starting at 7:30. For more news, visit wiregrassdailynews.com.
2: From the WTVY Weather Center, brought to you by Jim Whaley Tires, 90% chance of afternoon showers and thunderstorms today, high 82, 30% chance of showers and thunderstorms tonight, low 70, and partly cloudy tomorrow with a 60% chance of showers and thunderstorms, high 85. Right now it's 75, and you're up to date with your first choice for weather.

0: Your Country, 95.5 WTVY. The whole gang there doing MacArthur. And Dixie got to see it with just Hardy singing it over the weekend.
1: Yeah, he did it acoustic because, of course, he didn't have the whole group of guys there to do it with him. So it was good.
0: Yeah, Hardy on the beach.
1: Well, did you know that there are 10 things genuinely smart people never post about on the internet?
0: Ten? There's 10 things?
1: Uh-huh. Okay. And these studies are, I think they check out.
0: Okay.
1: Because, and especially as we're going into travel season, I think it's good to hear this. But because, you know, privacy, safety, reputation, those are all concerns now. Mm-hmm. So if you are smart, don't ever post your travel plans, vacations, while you're actually away.
0: Oh, yes.
1: Because it's going to let everybody know that your house is
0: sitting
1: there empty.
0: Yeah.
1: Right.
0: Mm-hmm.
1: Don't put pictures of your home out there on the internet, because even neighborhoods or details about your house can create some major security risks. Impulsive comments or judgments. You know, smart people think carefully before they post. You know, old posts will come back to haunt you.
0: Oh, yeah.
1: And your kids. This is one that parents don't think about often, because we're all proud of our kids and their accomplishments.
0: Yeah.
1: And so it's easy to post about your kids all the time. But this is warning us that oversharing our kids can actually expose them to identity theft, safety issues.

0: you know, privacy. I'll tell you the truth. I don't like it when I post them, so I try not to do it all that much. Mm-hmm. Your favorite restaurants and places? They say when you're constantly tagging locations or routines that it makes it easier for strangers to track all of your habits, which makes it easier for, you know, identity theft at the end of the day. So expensive material goods, because if you're showing off luxury items, it can make you a target. Mm-hmm. Complaints about work. You don't want to get fired. No, that one feels obvious.
1: Yeah, that should be at number one.
0: Private texts and conversations. You know, like there's no sense in doing that. Yeah. Posting somebody else's messages or their personal information, that just destroys trust, invades privacy. There's so many wrong things about that.
1: If you got a beef with somebody, do it in private.
0: Yeah. Or in real life. Oh, don't put it on social media. Yeah, yeah. Glimpses of financial information. Ooh. It's hard to believe that we even have to say this out loud.
1: I know.
0: But even like partial credit card numbers, it would be insane to do that because, you know, it doesn't take a scammer very much. Goals and dreams. Now you're like, what? Why?
1: What?
0: Well, this is saying smart people keep those big plans private because a lot of people will unintentionally try to sabotage you. Also, talking about goals too much can reduce your motivation to actually achieve them. You know, all talk and no action. Makes sense to me.
1: Yeah. Okay.
0: So, 10 things if you want to be a smart person, don't ever post these on the internet.
1: Okay.
0: Coming up, we got Kane Brown's Miles on It next.

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1: It's Dixie's Nashville Buzz.
2: That's right, straight out of Nashville. Well, Carly Pierce, you know, we had a guy that worked for us a while back, and he said something about Carly Pierce that she didn't like, and she just so happened to be driving
3: in Dothan through
2: town and heard it, and had her manager and her people call us. Boy, ooh, she is mad. But she was in the news today, not because she was mad.
3: No.
2: Try not to be jealous, ladies, but she got so close to Riley Green that she felt his mustache on her lips.
3: Ooh.
2: And yet he still didn't kiss her. Just saying. So, of course, it was during the filming of their sultry video for If I Don't Leave, I'm Gonna Stay.
3: Uh-huh.
2: And she said it was only awkward for about the first 30 seconds.
4: Our first scene, when you're watching the video, like when our faces are like right here singing to each other, and they're like, get in there. And I was like, I need a bottle of champagne right now. For about 30 seconds, it was like, this is so awkward.
3: Yeah.
4: Like, how are we going to ever do this? Like, I think his mustache like touched my lip and I was like, oh my God.
3: Yeah.
4: But after that, it was oddly like totally fine.
3: Okay.
2: I feel confident that there are thousands of women out there that would say it was totally fine the whole time. Jose. Well, in other news, we talked about this earlier. Jake Worthington has said he's going to step away from music for a while. He needs to focus on himself and his fam.
3: Mm-hmm.
2: He put out this message to the fans saying that that hard living lifestyle that he thought was something to be admired before, it's gotten a hold of him now, and he wants to get things under control for his wife and his young daughter, and my hat is off to him for that.
3: Mm-hmm.
2: So he's 30, and he first gained national attention on The Voice, but he didn't go into full detail about what he's dealing with. He did say that he needs to work on himself and promise fans that he'll come back stronger. So, you know, I'm very thankful that he's got the ability to take that step away and do what he needs to do to make sure his future is bright.
3: Mm-hmm.
2: So a Kentucky rancher honored his late wife's final wish by turning their property into the site of a special concert with Luke Bryan.
3: Mm.
2: So his name is Gary Mahon. His wife, Dee Dee, passed away from cancer. But before, she told him that she wanted their ranch to become a place where people could gather and celebrate life, make memories. So he decided to make that happen by hosting a Luke Bryan concert on their land out in Elk Grove, Kentucky.
3: Mm-hmm.
2: So Luke agreed to perform after he heard the story, and it was expected to bring thousands of fans to the ranch. It's also going to help raise money for charity and community causes that are kind of connected with the family. But anyway, Mahon said the event was emotional. It, you know, fulfills the promise that he made to his wife before she died.
3: No.
2: And, you know, I think it says a whole lot about Luke Bryan for coming out and doing that to honor her.
3: Yeah, absolutely.
2: All right, coming up, we got Ella Langley's Work for the Wind.

0: I love this place. I've been surfing here since I was a kid. Now, seeing my grandson out on the water, it means everything to me. Watching him and taking in the blue waves, the sea breeze, the blurry horizon.
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0: what is your country song? 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
1: Oh, yes.
0: Well, guess what? We got the rodeo coming to town, and we've got tickets to give away over at Landmark Park. Coming up right after Tucker Wetmore, Brunette.
2: Who knows I got a time, and there's a few in here tonight. Well, I've learned my lesson too many times. Blows like you put me through hell and I.

0: the stars.
1: But you know what? Here was the funny thing about watching him play this time. Mm-hmm. There was a certain point where he busted out this. They had this big piano on stage, mm-hmm. and he started playing the piano, and he started playing some like old classic country songs. Oh. And at one point, he looked like Jerry Lee Lewis up there, just banging it out. And wow. I was like, okay, we see you.
0: Nice.
1: Well, that was Tucker Whitmore, mm-hmm. and this is your country, 95.5 WTVY, Jerome and Dixie in the morning at 8:34, 75. We might have some rain a little bit later on in the day, mm-hmm. but that is not going to stop us from having some fun and giving away some tickets to the rodeo.
0: Absolutely.
1: Oh my gosh. The rodeo is going to be so much fun. It's the PRCA mm-hmm. rodeo, and it's going on Friday and Saturday night again over at Landmark Park. Mm-hmm. The gates are opening at 6:30, and 7:30 is the rodeo.
0: Yay.
1: We're going to find out more on mm-hmm. more details on what else you can expect, but we do have a family four-pack of general admission tickets to the rodeo, but it's Friday night only. Mm-hmm. So if you don't have plans for Friday night and you'd like to go to the rodeo on us,
0: we'll change them now.
1: That's right. Be caller number 5-699-0955.
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2: Dothan.
4: All right. Well, you're not too far from Landmark Park. You are on your way with three others to the rodeo Friday night. Are you fired up?
2: Yes, ma'am.
3: All right.
4: 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I'm going Friday night, too.
3: Oh, look at there. 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
2: All right.
3: All right. No, it's a date.
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0: Country 95.5 WTBY, wrapping up a long stretch of your favorites right there. 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
1: Okay, we hear a lot of news, and we talk a lot because we hear

0: hear a lot of news, and we talk a lot because we hear a lot about AI everywhere, right?
1: Oh, yeah.
0: Well, there's a startup that just launched a new wearable device for pets.
1: Oh.
0: And the pets are supposed to, well, AI basically takes the animal noises and translates animal emotions into human speech with like 95% accuracy, they're saying.
1: Really?
0: Does that sound too weird for words or what?
1: Yeah, it does.
0: So this little gadget hangs from your pet's collar and it uses AI to study things like their vocal patterns, behavior, and body language.
1: Okay.
0: Who knew? And it costs about $118, but well over 10,000 people have ordered it online already.
2: Introducing Rosetta Bone AI, the revolutionary pet translator with a 95% accuracy rate.
3: Translation complete.
4: I have not eaten in approximately 7 minutes.
5: Buddy, you literally just had breakfast.
4: Yes, and now I require a second breakfast.
5: What are you barking at?
4: I'm pretty sure a leaf outside moved 3 blocks away. Please throw the tennis ball.
5: Okay, here.
4: Excellent. Now do it again for the next 11 years.
2: Rosetta Bone AI. Finally translating the thoughts your pets were screaming directly into your soul.
6: I do not like the dog.
1: Oh.
0: See, I think this is kind of cool, actually, because everybody who's ever had a dog knows what it feels like to have your dog barking and you don't know. It's like, what are you barking at?
1: Yeah, yeah.
0: And so you'd be screaming out of that. Be quiet. It's like you think that you wonder if they understand what you're saying.
1: Really?
0: And now at least you can understand what they're saying. I think it's worth more than $118.
1: Oh, gosh.
0: I'd buy it.
1: Okay.
0: It's 5 o'clock somewhere. Alan Jackson and Jimmy Buffett coming up.
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1: We love a good news story, and we found out about this 100-year-old World War II veteran who finally got to attend his first prom. How cool is that?
0: Nice.
1: But that's like more than 80 years after missing the original one. So he was called into the military service, which is why he missed it. His name is Ray. He was supposed to go to prom back in high school, but instead he left for the Army Air Force back in World War II. So students at his high school learned about the story through a school program that help citizens, like with senior citizens with technology. Well, after hearing that he never had his own prom, he never got to go, they organized a surprise promposal and they invited him to attend their dance.
2: Finally, 8 decades ago, he traded the prom for the war, but now the night he never had. At Independence Village of Naperville, Illinois, a group of teens from Atia Valley High School set out to surprise 100-year-old World War II veteran Ray Svinoha.
3: I remember the last time we were here, you mentioned that you couldn't go to prom because you were serving our country. So we wanted to thank you for your service by inviting you to a night at prom. So,
2: back then, he traded corsages and slow dances for duty and sacrifice.
4: I took two exams, one for the Navy and one for the Army Air Force. So I didn't have too much choice. I was supposed to report for duty.
2: But these six students were determined Ray would finally have his prom night. The entire community stepped in to make sure the evening shimmered with the kind of joy he missed all those decades ago.
1: I know. I love that,
0: that
1: so much. And he arrived at prom in a decorated, like, vintage trolley, was welcomed with cheers from all the students. He said he was overwhelmed by this kindness, told the kids that he appreciated so much what they did for him. And I thought this was the sweetest thing
0: that
1: I have seen all day.
0: That is something. I really hope that somebody does that for me one day.
1: Because you didn't get to go to your prom.
0: I did not go to my prom, so.
1: Well, you weren't at war, so.
0: I hope they don't wait till I'm 100, though.
1: You were you weren't at war, Jerome. You were just shy.
0: That was a battle in itself.
1: That is true. I can give you that.
0: Okay.
1: All right. We got I'm the Problem with Morgan Wallen up into.
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0: As we head into already hump day, can you believe it? How fast this week has flown by? Never mind.
1: Yeah.
0: It's a 4-day work week.
1: Right. But we are going to make it really special, mm-hmm. and we've got fun stuff given away again tomorrow. We got those Splash Island night passes for Wild Adventures.
0: Yes.
1: And the tickets to the rodeo this weekend. Don't forget about that. Outer Landmark Park. And Dylan's coming in to hang out through the midday. Dave, of course, will bring it on home with the Fast Five at 5. Mm-hmm. We hope you have a great day.
0: Awesome. Yes, we'll see you bright and early tomorrow morning at 6 with your Country Morning Show with Jerome and Dixie. Bye, Dixie.
1: Bye.
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And Dave's getting to know you question of the day every weekday at 2:20 in the afternoon. Make sure you tune in and play along. Right now, it's George Burge, Ride, Ride, Ride, and I'll give you all the details. I threw

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0: Thomas Rhett on your country. 95.5 WTVY. It's Dylan every single weekday afternoon at 2:20. Dave asked a question, and he wants to hear from you. You can go to Facebook and share your answers in the Getting to Know You question of the day, and then tune back in at 5:20 when Dave does a recap of some of those answers on the air and on the 95.5 WTVY Facebook page. The Getting to Know You question of the day, where we're all just hanging out trying to get to know each other. 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

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It's Dylan. Americans are cutting back on what? I'll tell you coming up, but right now, Be By You by Luke Combs.

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1: John Party on your country. 95.5 WTVY. It's Dylan. So a new report says that 61% of Americans say that they've had to cut back on groceries because prices are still too high. I think that's the key phrase. They still feel too high because we hear all the time that inflation is slowing down. But when you're standing in the grocery store looking at meat, eggs, snacks, cereal, paper towels, it doesn't feel like anything has slowed down. It feels like everything got expensive and then just stayed there. A lot of families are now buying cheaper brands, skipping the extras and cutting back on snacks, shopping sales, and trying to stretch every trip as far as possible. And listen, the grocery store shopping used to be simple. You go in, grab what you need, maybe toss in something fun. Now it feels like a strategy game. We're just doing math the whole time, making sure we don't overdraft our checking accounts. It's awful. Keep it right here for the best country music in the wiregrass. It's your country. 95.5 WTVY. Gonna have to start growing our own food soon.
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green traffic light turned straight to red. 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

0: 11 o'clock in the Wiregrass. It's Dylan with Your Country. 95.5 WTVY, currently 80 degrees and mostly cloudy out there right now. Chance of rain scattered around the area, but right now it's Riley Green. Change my mind.
1: If you showed up, I wouldn't let you in. 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

your country, 95.5 WTVY. It's Dylan. Coming up, a Lyft driver used AI to charge passengers an extra fee. I'll tell you how he did it coming up, but right now it's Luke Bryan, Country, and She Knows It on your country. Dylan.

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Getting on down through 11 o'clock, it's Dylan with Your Country. 95.5 WTVY 82 and cloudy in the Wiregrass and some rain all around the Wiregrass area right now. Kid Myself by John Morgan coming at you right now. We are.

0: Chevrolet by Dustin Lynch on Your Country. 95.5 WTVY, it's Dylan. Leave it to Florida Man. This time, Florida Man used a chainsaw to break into a store just so he could steal $12,000 worth of Pokemon cards. Really? That's the truth. The man was seen on video using a chainsaw to cut a triangle-shaped hole in the store's front glass window. All right, first off, here's my question. Why are you using a chainsaw to cut a hole in a glass window? I'm not really sure how that works, but he used the chainsaw after he tried to break it with the rock. He ended up making a hole in the window, and then he stole $12,000 worth of Pokemon cards. That's got to be a lot of Pokemon. That's got to be like 12 tons of Pokemon cards. That's that's a ridiculous amount of Pokemon cards. Police were able to track the man down after his vehicle's license plate was seen on the security footage. The store owner also said that the thief was in the store a few days before he broke in, just casing the joint. The man was arrested and charged with burglary and grand theft. Turns out he did not catch them all. Keep it right here for the best country music in the Wiregrass. 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
2: From the WTVY Weather Center, brought to you by Jim Whaley Tires, a 90% chance of afternoon showers and thunderstorms today with a high of 82, 30% chance of showers and thunderstorms tonight with a low of 70, and then partly cloudy tomorrow with a 60% chance of showers and thunderstorms and a high of 85. Now you're up to date with your first choice for weather.

Halfway through lunchtime, it's Dylan with Your Country, 95.5 WTVY. A little bit of rain headed our way right now from south of Dothan. It won't be long by George Burge on Your Country. It won't be long.

0: And on your country, 95.5 WTVY, it's Dylan. NASCAR star Kyle Busch passed away after what they're saying was severe pneumonia that developed into sepsis. Busch was just 41 years old. His family said the pneumonia caused rapid and overwhelming complications. Busch had been reportedly hospitalized after suffering shortness of breath and coughing up blood shortly before his death. Busch was one of the most successful drivers in NASCAR history, winning 2 Cup Series championships and a record 234 races across NASCAR's top 3 national series. He even won a Truck Series race less than a week before he died. I know the NASCAR community is mourning the loss of Kyle Busch, and we are too here at Your Country 95.5 WTVY, where you can find all the best country music in the Wiregrass. It's right here.
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0: know what I was feeling. 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

0: Happened to Me by Russell Dickerson on Your Country, 95.5 WTVY. 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The Getting to Know You question of the day, where we're all just hanging out, trying to get to know each other, brought to you by Gutter Buddies of Lower Alabama. 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

Getting on down through 1 o'clock, it's Dylan with Your Country. 95.5 WTVY. Tomorrow's hump day, everybody. Just something to look forward to. Right now, it's George Burge. Ride, ride, ride. I threw it.

0: Me and a Beer by Chris Jansen on Your Country. 95.5 WTVY, it's Dylan. That's a wrap for me. Taco Tuesday, I am out. Dave Gilligan on his way in to get you through the rest of the day. Y'all be safe, be good. Make sure you stay tuned for that Getting to Know You question of the day coming up at 2:20, and I will meet you right back here tomorrow for Hump Day. Love you guys. Y'all be safe. Bye.
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your country, 95.5 WTVY. Good afternoon to you. 6 minutes after two with Dave. A little sprinkly out there. Probably some showers, too. 77, Corey Kent, Rocky Mountain Low.

0: This is David Ball from Nashville, Tennessee. 95.5 WTBY. It is my country.
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your country. 95.5 WTVY 216 with Dave and your Getting to Know You question of the day. It's right around the corner. Luke Holmes now. Be by you on your country.

0: miles on it. Kane Brown wrapping up a long set of continuous country. Good afternoon, everybody. 2:22 with Dave. It's kind of rainy out there, mostly cloudy and 79.
1: Getting to know you, getting to know all about you.
0: And it's time for the Getting to Know You question of the day, brought to you by Gutter Buddies of Lower Alabama, every weekday afternoon at about 2:20, unless, of course, it's a holiday. I will ask a question, then I'll post that question on our Facebook page, 95.5 WTVY. You answer that question, and in the 5 o'clock hour, we'll find out exactly what you had to say. That is how we're going to get to know each other. So today's Getting to Know You question goes like this, considering the non-weekend that we had with all the rain. What do you love the most about rainy weather? Yeah, I'm going to try and turn this frown upside down. What do you love the most about rainy weather? That is your Getting to Know You question of the day that I have just now posted on our Facebook page, 95.5 WTVY. Make sure you like and follow the page. And remember that the Getting to Know You question of the day is brought to you by Gutter Buddies of Lower Alabama, and it's only on your country, 95.5 WTVY.

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0: From the WTVY Weather Center, 80% chance of showers and thunderstorms for the rest of the afternoon. Watch for decreasing clouds and a decreasing chance of rain this evening. 50-50 chance, mostly cloudy at a low tonight near 70. For Wednesday, 80% chance of showers and thunderstorms. Your high tomorrow near 85. Tomorrow night, 60% chance of rain, mostly cloudy. Expect a low of 69. 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

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Don't tell on me.

Your Country 95.5 WTVY. Good afternoon, everybody. Dave Gilligan with you. It's mostly cloudy and 79. I thought I'd let you know that we are under a flood watch. Okay. This was issued by the National Weather Service in Tallahassee. It's for our entire listening area. The flood watch is through late tonight. What you need to look out for is flooding caused by excessive rainfall. Portions of southeast Alabama, southwest Georgia, and the Florida Panhandle are going to be affected by this through late tonight. So just keep your head on a swivel and don't drive unless you absolutely positively have to. Well, you do absolutely positively have to listen to this nice long set of continuous country. John Party kicks it off next on Your Country 95.5 WTVY.

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0: Long stretch of continuous country, Zach Top, Parmalee. We got Tucker Wetmore and Ella Langley. Right now it's Hardy with Morgan Wallen and Eric Church and MacArthur.
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1: Lord knows I got a time, and there's a few in here now. 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

0: Ella Langley wrapping up a long set of continuous country. Good afternoon to you. 3:22, a little bit of drizzle going on outside. 77 is where we are right now. Coming up after your forecast, some Thomas Rhett and Morgan Wallen on your country. 95.5 WTVY.
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3: From the WTVY Weather Center, 80% chance of showers and thunderstorms for the rest of the afternoon. Watch for decreasing clouds and a decreasing chance of rain this evening. 50-50 chance, mostly cloudy at a low tonight near 70. For Wednesday, 80% chance of showers and thunderstorms. Your high tomorrow near 85. Tomorrow night, 60% chance of rain, mostly cloudy. Expect a low of 69. This forecast brought to you by Jim Whaley Tires on your first choice for weather.
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1: I don't know if you were looking at me or not. 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

0: Brooks and Dunn on your country. 95.5 WTVY flash flood warning in effect. Actually, just a flood warning in effect until late tonight because of all the rain that we're having. 80% chance of that in case you haven't been paying attention. So we're going to celebrate the rainy dayness of it all with our Getting to Know You question of the day. Head on over to our Facebook page and tell us what you love the most about rainy days. You can do that while you're listening to a nice long set of Continuous Country. That's going to start next with Bailey Zimmerman on your country, 95.5 WTVY.
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Here's Wrong Hearts.

Your Country, 95.5 WTVY with Luke Combs. And days like these, wrapping up a long set of continuous country. Good afternoon, everybody. 422 with Dave. It's mostly cloudy and 79. And I told you earlier that our getting to know you question of the day has to do with all this rain.

0: that we're having, and I just asked, what do you love the most about rainy days? And we took a phone call. 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
1: Yeah, I just want to let you know that rainy days have a funny way of making me text my ex. I don't know, something about a rainy day that makes me just invite him over. I guess the rain just makes bad decisions feel a little more romantic instead of stupid.
0: Okay, well,
1: but here we are cuddled up.
0: Oh, Lordy, well, don't get yourself into any kind of trouble you can't get out of.
1: Too late.

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3: From the WTVY Weather Center, 80% chance of showers and thunderstorms for the rest of the afternoon. Watch for decreasing clouds and a decreasing chance of rain this evening. 50-50 chance, mostly cloudy at a low tonight near 70. For Wednesday, 80% chance of showers and thunderstorms. Your high tomorrow near 85. Tomorrow night, 60% chance of rain, mostly cloudy. Expect a low of 69. 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

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Mostly cloudy. 79 with Megan Patrick.

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0: 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Good afternoon, everybody. 4:47 with Dave. That means 13 short minutes away from go home time. That's right. Your Fast Five at Five starts at five with George Burge's Ride, Ride, Ride. 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

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Good afternoon, everybody. 518 with Dave, mostly cloudy and 76. 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Remember with Gutter Buddies, you'll always have a buddy in the business. Today's Getting to Know You question of the day: what do you love the most about rainy weather? See, we got a lot of rain in the forecast, so I figured I'd go ahead and get you into your feels when it comes to the rainy weather. Hunter started us out by saying, being lazy and watching movies. Dylan said that good sleep. James said, we can burn in our fire pits. Lynn said nothing. Tracy said, being lazy. Aaron said, snuggling with the dog on the couch with the TV on and cocoa in hand. Scott said, listening to the thunder roll in the distance, hearing the raindrops on a tin roof. Pat said, playing in rain is soothing and relaxing and fun. South Alabama Homestead Farmstead said, it all waters all my plants. Yeah, that's the best part, isn't it? Lisa said, naps. Nicole said, most definitely naps or sleeping at night. Mike said, the rainbow that comes out after the rain. And I just happened to see a double rainbow last week here in town. Melissa said, knowing the crops are getting much needed water. Michelle said, being lazy, watching TV and snacking. Kimberly said, taking a good nap while it rains. Jesse said, the nap that comes with it. Pam said, sounds on a tin roof. Angela said, getting fat by the TV. Another Lynn said, taking a nap, listening to the raindrops hit the tin roof. Brian said, the smell. Gutter Buddies of Lower Alabama said, staying in to read a book. Crystal said, when the rain hits my metal roof on my back porch. Nancy said, fresh smell and sleeping. Alexa said, when I'm at home, I like relaxing with my new adopted dog, listening to the rain with him, watching the drops hit my oak leaves. Makes me think of Disney's Fantasia. Gail said, I love

0: that we're getting some much-needed rain, but when it's raining hard and thundering, my pup gets really scared. Rain at night poses a problem with me getting any sleep because of the dog, I'm sure. Anthony said, the comfort zone. It makes you feel so serene. Jason said, movies and cuddles with sweet thing. Okay. Becca said, the rainy and stormy weather, non-tornado weather, is awesome sleeping weather. It's so relaxing. Though when my daughter has just had a baby, I woke up a lot of the traffic, found a tornado had hit and run from the looks of it, went right over to our home, thankfully no damage, and I slept right through it. Gloria said that it's not going to be freezing afterwards. I'm not a wintertime person. Yeah, me either. Wendy said all of it. Tina said nothing. Myra said, hands down, it's naps. Kathy said, not having to use my sprinkler system in the front and hoses with sprinklers in the back. Yes, I agree with that. And finally, Dorenda said, it's the smell of rain that I love the most about rainy weather. There you have it. The answers, your answers to the Getting to Know You question of the day, brought to you by Gutter Buddies of Lower Alabama. I'm going to leave that on our Facebook page so you guys can answer to your heart's consent and get to know each other. That's what it's all about. Coming up after your forecast, Carrie Underwood and Corey Kent on Your Country, 95.5 WTVY.
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4: From the WTVY Weather Center, 80% chance of showers and thunderstorms for the rest of the afternoon. Watch for decreasing clouds and a decreasing chance of rain this evening. 50-50 chance, mostly cloudy at a low tonight near 70. For Wednesday, 80% chance of showers and thunderstorms. Your high tomorrow near 85. Tomorrow night, 60% chance of rain, mostly cloudy. Expect a low of 69. 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

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How about Shaboozy? How about Jelly Roll? Put them together. Can I get an amen?

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You want to change your face because of what you're seeing online? You might want to wait a minute. We'll discuss.

0: Morgan Wallen, and just in case, check this out, folks. Plastic surgeons say more people are showing up with AI-generated pictures of themselves and asking doctors to make them look exactly like the edited version. The problem is those perfect AI faces, they're not realistic or even physically possible. Doctors say AI tools can instantly create flawless skin, perfectly symmetrical faces, sharper jawlines, and exaggerated features that real surgery can't safely reproduce. Some patients become obsessed with those images after seeing them, making it harder for surgeons to manage expectations. The trend is basically the next version of Instagram filter face or Snapchat dysmorphia, where people chase digitally enhanced beauty standards. Surgeons warn that AI is making the issue worse because the images look even more realistic and customized. One surgeon said some patients ask for extreme changes like hunter eyes, oversized jawlines, or ultra-symmetrical faces after using AI chatbots to redesign their appearances. In some cases, the AI recommended huge numbers of expensive cosmetic procedures that doctors said still wouldn't achieve the digital look. You don't have to change a thing, especially how you look. Just open up your ears. A long set of Continuous Country starts next with Riley Green. Change my mind on your country. 95.5 WTVY.
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Your country, 95.5 WTBY, cruising through a long set of continuous country. Lainey Wilson, Chris Young, Hardy, and Jelly Roll. They're all on the way. It's Luke Bryan now, country, and she knows it. 95.5.

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It's brought to you by Dakota Coffee Works in Dothan and in Enterprise, and guaranteed to start your day off the right way with a smile.

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0: Jelly Roll, wrapping up a nice long set of continuous country. Good evening, everybody. Dave Gilligan with you, 619. And on today's edition of Today I Learned, well, I learned that Brooks Brothers invented the button-down shirt collar in 1900 after noticing how polo players would have to pin their collars down so they wouldn't flap around. How many button-down shirts do you have in your closet? Well, you don't have to have any to enjoy great country. Coming up after your forecast, Dylan Marlowe and John Morgan on Your Country, 95.5 WTVY.
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11: From the WTVY Weather Center, 80% chance of showers and thunderstorms for the rest of the afternoon. Watch for decreasing clouds and a decreasing chance of rain this evening. 50-50 chance, mostly cloudy at a low tonight near 70. For Wednesday, 80% chance of showers and thunderstorms. Your high tomorrow near 85. Tomorrow night, 60% chance of rain, mostly cloudy. Expect a low of 69. 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